0: 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Solo canciones número uno en Radio Digital FM. 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
1: You know, baby, I'm so happy to be here with you tonight. And I just wanna let you know that I'd follow you to the end of the world just to show you that I care. And I want you to know that

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1: I haven't danced this much in a long time.
2: People know you really look good tonight.
1: Mm-hmm. Yeah, them dudes upset. You know, I stand back and act real proud. I know I got the finest woman around, man. It's been 4 months, ain't it, baby?
3: That's right.
1: Yeah, Mama gonna celebrate tonight. This calls for not like a few bubbles to tickle the throat. just the top off here. Look like that dude won't ever turn you loose. I just had to go there and get him off. So tell me that's my woman. You dance long enough. Time for you to be a woman. Ooh, there he is. Here's to the little black duck.
3: Still say that.
1: Well, okay, I'll tell you what, baby. 4 months of love and happiness is to us and our future. Mm-hmm. Here, about some music.

Soy un lover, I see in you. I see all the beautiful things that this world has to offer. That's all. 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I don't want to let you out of my sight.